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4: 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Like you're going to keep it in a moving get a shin a mayan. 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Nice bag no keep it in a moving get a shinny a mayan FM.
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3: 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I recognize the pain that remains from the events of that period. Some families lost loved ones. Serious allegations were made concerning unlawful arrests, enforced disappearances, and the excessive use of lethal force. Every credible allegation of a human rights violation must be investigated independently, thoroughly, and transparently. where wrongdoing is established, those responsible must be held accountable in accordance with the law.
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6: the moving from nemis and then you are in the middle there, you are not in Kemis, you are using a verification system in the middle. Do you have the approval communication from the ministry or from government for you to use that system?
7: This current disbursement that we have done, we actually did not use Kemis because Kemis is still being finalized. So we used the verified data from the field, the previous data that was used because disbursement of capitation is a process that's done every year. For example, there was need for an integrated education information system for the education sector, and Kemis offers a unified data architecture and consistent information across various education sectors.
8: Things seem to be guesswork. I would have expected that these are human beings, these are children who are in school. You should have surgical precision of data.
1: Timothy Turiken.
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11: some it's like we do every month we go for services like ANC services family planning services and ANC services to the community because some of these are mothers they cannot work for more than 10 minutes of the facility so we do go to the community to reach for their services we give family planning we give ANC services and immunization services to the children before the big life came our community used to go to Tanzania for services because most of the people we are near Tanzania community so they used to go to Tanzania six services there so but with the efforts of the big life they have supported the community
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